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8: Hi, I'm Matt McDonald. The PM is paving the way to break key election promises in tomorrow night's federal budget. Reforms to negative gearing and capital gains tax are expected, despite the government going to the last election promising no changes. Anthony Albanese has told the ABC any policy shift will be properly outlined.
9: If we do change our position on any policy, we will explain why it is that is occurring. We know that a big priority of my government has been since 2022 has been housing.
8: One Nation MP Barnaby Joyce has ruled out joining forces with the Liberal and National parties. Joyce says One Nation is not interested in being part of a coalition as it looks to capitalise on their big win in the Farrah by-election. It's now eyeing off Labor strongholds in Sydney's western suburbs. The Australian passengers on board the cruise ship at the centre of a hantavirus outbreak will have to wait until tomorrow to be evacuated. The flight to bring them home to Australia will arrive in the Canary Islands tomorrow morning our time. Two ISIS brides charged with slavery offences after returning to Australia from Syria will appear in a Melbourne court today. The pair is expected to apply for bail. And Australia Post is defending hiking up delivery fees with its fuel surcharge to rise by as much as 30%. Oz Post says it's operating in very challenging conditions and the adjustment from June 1 is necessary. Hawthorn's expected to be without defender Tom Barras for at least the next few weeks. The 30-year-old injured a hamstring in Thursday night's loss to Frio. Melbourne Storm fullback Sua Faolongo will undergo scans today after copping a brutal head knock on the weekend. He was forced from the field in yesterday's 44-16 win over the Tigers. And Alexi Popperin will need to pull off the biggest upset of his career when he returns to the court at the Italian Open tonight. He takes on world number one Jannik Sinner. That's the latest news and sport.
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7: Hi, I'm Matt McDonald. The Prime Minister's promising tomorrow's federal budget will be wide-ranging, with measures to address intergenerational equity. But Labor is expected to break election promises by announcing reforms to capital gains tax and negative gearing tomorrow night. Anthony Albanese says the dream of home ownership is disappearing for a whole generation.
8: We can't afford to just sit back and watch that happen. Any responsible government has to take the needs of the younger generation and generations to come seriously.
7: Barnaby Joyce has ruled out One Nation joining forces with the Liberal and National parties. It comes after One Nation's stunning win in the Farrah by-election, which also saw the Liberal and Nationals' votes collapsing. But Joyce has told Channel 9 they're not interested in being part of a coalition.
9: We'll offer supply and confidence on policy outcomes, and we'll offer them, and you will definitely have a program showing exactly when these policy outcomes will come about. And that is not a coalition. We don't want your ministries. Keep your ministries and your salaries. You got all the prizes.
7: A man has been charged after allegedly threatening worshippers at a Brisbane mosque. The 33-year-old's accused of entering the mosque yesterday morning, claiming to have a weapon before he was chased away. And Delta Goodrum has stunned at the official opening of the Eurovision Song Contest in Vienna. Goodrum taking part in a parade of all 35 delegations. She hits the stage in semi-final 2 on Friday morning, our time. The Gold Coast Suns could be without forward Ethan Reid for Friday night's clash with Port Adelaide after he aggravated a knee injury. The club was hoping he could get through to the mid-season bye, but are now likely to rest him before that. The Blues and Maroons are ramping up preparations today ahead of Thursday's second Women's State of Origin game, both holding training runs in Brisbane. And Mary Fowler's helped Man City to a come-from-behind win over Sam Kerr's Chelsea to book a spot in the Women's FA Cup final, Man City winning 3-2 in extra time. That's the latest news and sport.
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2: Hey there, I'm Jess Kennedy. The Coalition's accusing the government of deceit as it prepares to break several key election promises. Reforms to negative gearing and capital gains tax are expected to be outlined in tomorrow night's budget. Shadow Treasurer Tim Wilson says everyone will pay the price.
3: We have new taxes being proposed on homes, on rentals, on startups, on self-starters for Australians. And in the past few hours, we're now hearing that the government's intention is to break its promises.
2: Two ISIS brides charged with slavery offences after returning from Syria are set to remain behind bars after abandoning a bid for bail. The women's cases are being mentioned in a Melbourne court today. It's expected a bail application will be made at a later date. The PM of France has revealed a passenger being repatriated from the cruise ship impacted by hantavirus is showing symptoms. It's understood they started showing signs while on a flight to Paris. They've been placed in strict isolation. Hopes of a ceasefire deal in the Middle East have been dashed again, with Donald Trump rejecting Iran's response to the latest US proposal. Iran reportedly agreed to send some of its enriched uranium to a third country, but won't agree to dismantle its nuclear facilities. There's heartbreak after a fatal crash on the Gold Coast on Mother's Day. It's seen a mum of seven lose her life. Another two people were critically injured in the three-vehicle crash yesterday. And Delta Goodrem has arrived at the official opening of the European Song Contest in Vienna. Goodrem waving the Aussie flag during a parade of all 35 delegations. Crows captain Jordan Dawson's helped lift his side to a 37-point win over Richmond. Adelaide was down by 10 at the main break before storming home with 9 goals in the second half, while a 5-goal haul to Jacob Van Rien helped Melbourne to a 32-point win over West Coast. The Perth Bears have the next recruit in their sights. English prop Matty Lees is contracted to St Helens until 2029, but the club's open to granting him an early release. And Aussie Lucas Herbert has secured his spot in next month's US Open after claiming his first live title.
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0: On the couch with my favorite sinner. I was about to, but you convinced us. 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
7: Hi there, I'm Laura Edison. Well, two ISIS brides have reportedly pushed back plans to apply for bail after they were arrested upon returning to Australia from Syria last week. It's understood the 54-year-old grandmother and her 31-year-old daughter were planning to launch a bid for freedom in court in Melbourne today, but it means they'll remain in custody. The case is due to set a major court precedent for how Australia handles returning citizens from former conflict zones. The Federal Finance Minister has remained tight-lipped on a decision to backflip on its stance on negative gearing and capital gains tax. Reforms are expected to be outlined in the federal budget tomorrow night, despite the government promising no changes in the last election. Katie Gallagher says sometimes we have to pivot.
8: Well, the government gets a range of information all the time, and we have to consider that and make decisions based on it, and you'll see those decisions reflected in the budget tomorrow night.
7: It comes as the Australian flag has been displayed upside down in some parts of regional Victoria in a sign of protest over state and federal government policies. Experts adding those in the regions are feeling neglected. Queensland has cleared a backlog of some 600 untested rape kits after it was revealed the state's DNA lab was unable to keep up with demand. The state's Attorney General says it means that victims of sexual violence can get answers and cases can progress through court a lot sooner. And Deltra Guttram has arrived at the official opening of the European Song Contest in Vienna. Guttram waving the Aussie flag during a parade of all 35 delegations. As for now, and a huge relief for the Melbourne Storm, scans have confirmed that star fullback Sua Farlogo has been cleared of any facial fracture or serious damage after being forced from the field in yesterday's win over the Tigers. The try-scoring sensation is expected to be available for Magic Round in Brisbane this weekend. And in golf, Aussie Lucas Herbert has secured his spot in next month's US Open after claiming his first LIV title. Herbert won the tournament in Virginia by 4 shots, overcoming illness on the final day to secure victory. And that is the latest in news and sport.
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2: Hi there, I'm Laura Edison. Well, the Coalition is accusing the government of deceit for breaking several key election promises. Reforms to negative gearing and capital gains tax are expected to be outlined in tomorrow night's budget, despite Labor previously promising it would not touch these tax breaks. Shadow Treasurer Tim Wilson says everyone will pay the price.
3: We have new taxes being proposed on homes, on rentals, on startups, on self-starters for Australians. And in the past few hours, we're now hearing that the government's intention is to break its promises.
2: A new development with the so-called ISIS brides in Melbourne, where a mother and daughter were expected to apply for bail in court today, but no application has been submitted. The pair, who left a Syrian refugee camp to return to Australia last week, are accused of crimes against humanity. Celebrity crocodile wrangler Matt Wright has admitted he missed the birth of his third child after being released from prison in the Northern Territory. He served 5 months behind bars after being convicted on two counts of attempting to pervert the course of justice at trial. He was sentenced to 10 months. But today, the non-parole period of 5 months expired. Australians on board the cruise ship at the centre of a hantavirus outbreak will be quarantined before they're allowed back into the community. They're currently waiting for a government-supported charter flight to arrive. And US TV host Savannah Guthrie has used Mother's Day to promise she'll never give up looking for her mum Nancy, who was kidnapped back in February. Sport now, and AFL boss Andrew Dillon has hinted at more primetime doubleheaders in the back half of the 2026 season. Dillon has also named Hawthorn, Collingwood, Fremantle and Sydney as having attracted big crowds this year, suggesting they're likely to be rewarded with more primetime games when the rest of the season's fixture is released later this week. And in league, Manly's Brandon Wakeham could miss Magic Round in Brisbane this week, hit with one game ban for a tackle on Broncos forward Ben Tolte on Saturday. If he fights the charge and loses, he risks being out for 2 weeks. And that is the latest in news and sport.
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9: Afternoon, fam. Hope you had an amazing weekend. Let's get into three of the hottest new drops. They are all homegrown this afternoon. So, in at number three, Charlie and Other Side of the Room. In at number two, Trials off his new album Whistle While I Walk. And right now, DJ Josh Fowler.

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2: Dumb enough for loving a God, then God bless. Cool God leaving us all in a hot mess. Whistling away my day, trying to love everybody when I hate my brain. Off the top five, dead or alive, while I'm living, I have 1, 2, 3. Big Scott pipping all the pain, then I whistled it away. And the same person answered and I didn't even pray.

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I'm playing it again at 4 o'clock. I'm giving away another clue, and I remind you of all the clues I've given out so far. So set your alarm, 4 p.m. It's coming up right now. Here is Bruno Mars. And still to come, some Biebs. I've got Femi and I've got some Travis Scott on its way as well. Keep it locked right here on Kater.

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1: 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We're bay through thick and thin, she already fixed, so I'm halfway there.
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2: Said, shimmy, shimmy, yeah, shimmy, shimmy, shimmy, yeah. 5'9", brown eyes, and she in the inner, shimmy, shimmy, yeah, shimmy.
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Australian singer-songwriter Ali Gatti and It's You on Kader. Born in Yemen, in Iraq, moving to Canada and had huge success with that song, came out in around 2019. All right, still to come, Case Around the Dirty Dozen kicking in at 5. And because it's Monday, to hype you up, we've enlisted DJ Helena Ellis to kickstart the show with all your favourite club remixes. So things will heat up at 5. Right now, off Jack Boys 2, it's Travis Scott and Kick Out. 21 Savage does some BVs on this track as well, although he isn't credited. This is Kader.

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We're keeping you moving throughout your afternoon here on Kater with all your favourite jams. Olivia Dean, Man I Need, of course, coming out here to tour this year. Coming up next, I'm going to give you a listen just after four to Kater's mystery mixtape. It could see you pocket $1,000 and also pick up a Fetch TV mini with 12 months subscription. So don't go nowhere. I'm also going to give you some more clues. But right now, let's get into Good Flirts. This is Baby Keem teaming up with his cousin, Kendrick Lamar and Momo Boy.

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4: Hi there, I'm Laura Anderson. The federal government has assured a lot of planning is going on behind the scenes to safely get five Aussies home from a virus-hit cruise ship overseas. The hantavirus outbreak has killed three passengers and has infected others. Three of the Aussies are from New South Wales and two from Queensland. Quarantine arrangements are now underway. The Prime Minister looks set to go back on an election promise his government would not reform negative gearing, with major changes now expected in tomorrow's budget. Capital gains tax is also due to be wound back, with Anthony Albanese explaining it's necessary to improve housing availability and affordability. The Premier of New South Wales has admitted that Labor will have to fight to keep One Nation at bay come the March 2027 state election. The party had a historic win at the weekend's by-election in the seat of Farah. Chris Minns says he's ready for a fight.
5: I do think that there's been a seismic change when it comes to politics in Australia. There will be a lot of people that support One Nation, but we've got 9 months to the next election and we're going to fight for everybody's vote.
4: The two ISIS brides who spent the weekend in custody in Melbourne after being arrested upon arrival from Syria will stay there. The mother and daughter withdrawing their application for bail while charged with crimes against humanity and slavery. And Deltra Guttram has walked the turquoise carpet in Austria ahead of Eurovision in Vienna.
6: To me, Eurovision is an icon in itself, and so I feel very honoured and grateful to be a part of what is an institution of 70 years of amazing music.
4: Deltra will perform her new single Eclipse in the semi-finals on Friday morning our time. It's Paul now, and the Lions are bracing for a fight to keep star free agent Zach Bailey. The Crows have reportedly dangled a $10 million 7-year deal to lure the two-time premiership player south, outbidding the Lions' current 6-year proposal. Brisbane now tossing up whether to match a rival offer to keep the 26-year-old or force a major trade. And in cricket, all-rounder Liam Scott has been called up to the Australian squad for the white ball tour of Pakistan and Bangladesh. The South Australian is coming off being named the Sheffield Shield player of the season. And that is the latest in news and sport.
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0: Thanks to Fetch TV, where there really is more to love and less to pay, we have got $1,000 up for grabs and a Fetch TV mini with 12-month subscription. And all you've got to do is tell me which six songs have been spliced together. Kate's mystery mixtape. We need title and artist, and we need them in the correct order. So it's time to take another listen. Let's go. Yeah, it's not easy, but it's also not that hard because I'm giving you clues. I've actually been helping you out all afternoon. You just may not realize it. All right, so let's go through the clues as they pertain to the artists. We're talking all the artists. So there's six artists because there's six songs. We need them in order. I'm going through the clues in order. At number one, the first clue about the first artist, this artist is coming to town to tour this year. Second clue, second song is the artists are cousins. Third song, the clue about the artist is they have a daughter with very famous blue hair. Song number four is by an artist who is Australian, homegrown, and is an R&B superstar and won an ARIA last year. The fifth song, this is the new clue, is an artist who was brought to our attention. His breakout song was about riding a horse around his town. It was so successful that Billy Ray Cyrus, Miley Cyrus's dad, jumped on the remix. There you go. There are your clues. 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

We got more new music dropping after five on Case Around the Dirty Dozen. 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New drops on the show from Trap Dicky, teaming up with DaBaby. That's off his new album. Of course, TDE's Trap Dicky. Also got a new drop from Little Sims to get on for you. So let me help you find your new favorite jam from five right now. The Two Deadly, Miss Kanina. This is Mob Ties. And

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Snoop and Justin Timberlake on Kater. News on Snoop, he's had to postpone the opening of his new cannabis store in Long Beach due to security concerns. I'm going to have more newsroom of gossip coming up after 5 on KSRR and the Dirty Dozen. Now, if you love the music we play, let us know. 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Right now, let's get into homegrown R&B superstar who won an ARIA last year. This is Boy Serta and Chase Your Tail

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It's Kesar and the Dirty Dozen kicking in, so don't go nowhere. Keep it locked right here on KDOT.

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4: Hi there, I'm Laura Edison. Well, Australians who've been on the hantavirus cruise ship overseas will go straight into quarantine when they arrive home tomorrow. Three people from New South Wales and two from Queensland, along with a New Zealander, will be held in the centre for 3 weeks. Health Minister Mark Butler says he has a responsibility to keep the community safe, but also to protect the passengers.
5: The flight that will be arranged by DFAT to repatriate those Australians and that New Zealander will be landed at RAF Base Pierce, and those six people will be transferred immediately to that quarantine facility directly next door to the RAF base.
4: Two ISIS brides have reportedly pushed back plans to apply for bail after they were arrested upon returning to Australia from Syria last week. It's understood the 54-year-old and her 31-year-old daughter were planning to launch a bid for freedom in court in Melbourne today. It means they'll remain in custody. A Gold Coast mother accused of killing her 26-year-old son with a smoothie laced with drugs has been found not guilty. The woman had been accused of preparing the drink with the drug oxycodone and then later making $125,000 insurance claim. The jury spent 2 days deliberating following trial before they came back with the not guilty verdict. Well, Outback Wrangler Matt Rice is meeting his newborn baby after he was released from prison in the NT today, 5 months into a 10-month sentence. And Britney Spears has taken to socials in a rare post since being charged with drunk driving, saying she's thankful to her friends and beautiful new people she's met while on her spiritual journey. As well now ended in AFL, Cozzy Pickett has escaped suspension for his head-high hit on Eagle Jake Waterman in yesterday's West Coast Melbourne clash. The MROs determined the Demon didn't attempt a bump and the contact was inevitable as both players were focused on the ball. And in NRL, a huge relief for the Melbourne Storm. Scans have confirmed that star fullback Sua Falogo has been cleared of any facial fracture or serious damage after being forced from the field in yesterday's win over the Tigers. The try-scoring sensation is expected to be available for Magic Round in Brisbane this weekend. And that is the latest in news and sport.
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15: 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That's what we do. We like to kickstart this show off right by first acknowledging the Gadigal people, the traditional owners, the land we gratefully share here in Sydney where we're broadcasting from, to infinity and beyond via your iHeartRadio, and a massive welcome to everybody listening around the country via your digital radios. 12 to 1 is how we do them. We got new music on the show from Little Sims. She's just dropped a new EP. Also got new music from Trap Dickie. Teaming up with DaBaby on the remix, that is coming up. Everything the show is super new. Just after 6, Helena Ellis, DJ Helena Ellis, she is going to get us hyped with the club drop fresh from the booth. And right now, let's get into DJ Deepak on the ones and twos, our DMC mixing champ himself. This is K-Sarah and the Dirty Dozen right here on Kader. DJ.

0: K-Sara and the Dirty Dozen. 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

0: 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Somebody tell them people Mr. Him is here.
1: Whoa, whoa, whoa, whoa, whoa, whoa.
0: Mr. Him is here.
1: Whoa, whoa, whoa, whoa, whoa, whoa.
0: Mr. Him.
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0: Coming in at number 11, Cherry and Mariah, the Scientist, Bottles and Lights are the name of the track. We kick the countdown off with brand new T.I. Sees him teaming up with Pharrell. Of course, he's putting out a full project and he's going on tour with his two kids. It'll be his final lap, I kind of think. And they say this is his retirement album. Mr. Him was the name of that track. Of course, Mariah's the Scientist, one of the many artists in the country at the moment. Wow, we have got so many incredible people heading our way. Thundercat in town this week. Jid and Jordan Ward in town next week. We've got South Summit coming in next week. We've got Hanu Mankind coming in next week. And then, of course, all the Vivid artists. Have you got your tickets to the shows you want to see at Vivid, including Little Kim? So, yeah, there is a lot going on down under, particularly seeing it's winter. I mean, you usually expect this as a summer starts to kick in. But yeah, we have got a lot of touring artists on our shores. Some other big tour news coming as well, which I'm not allowed to say yet, but there is another big tour that's going to be announced. All right, having a look at some other news, Stefan Diggs and Cardi B showing a lot of PDAs at a Mother's Day event that Stefan Diggs was putting on. They looked very cozy and cute together, of course, after Stefan Diggs was acquitted of a case involving his chef, in which she accused him of sexual and physical assault. He was acquitted from that just recently. So I don't know whether Cardi B and him are back together, but they did look very friendly at this event. Now, let me tell you who are not very friendly. Nick Cannon and DDG. Now, of course, Nick Cannon does this incredibly clever, funny show called Wild and Out. If you've never checked it, go check for it because it is so entertaining. And in one of the parts of the Wild and Out, they basically diss each other. Nick Cannon and DDG did not hold back and it got incredibly personal. Here are some of the things that went down. So DDG gets on and says, obviously, this is sort of like battle rapping. Nick doing this show just to pay child support, but really you should wild and abort. Now, this, of course, is in reference to Nick Cannon having multiple kids by multiple different women. Nick Cannon responds, talk about my kids. Yeah, that's fine, but at least my baby mama's let me see mine. Oof. That has caused DDG's in a custody battle situation with his son. It's resolved with the child's mother, Hayley Bailey. That was incredibly public. Then the DDG goes on to say, you like 60 plus and still not married. We don't know shit about you, but Mariah Carey, of course, the mother of two of his kids. I can see my kid, but you can't see yours. You got like 20 kids. All your baby mamas is whores. Stop it. Yeah, that's what went down. And DDG went live and streamed the whole thing live. So there you go. The other bit of news is Blueface is copping slack from Wackademics for dating two 18-year-olds. That is a whole train wreck. All right, let's do some new music.
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0: 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This track is called Tell Me Why. Remember where you heard it first, right here on K-Sara and the Dirty Dozen on K-Sara.

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1: Bay Area Icons Two Shot E40 teaming up with Tiger for Drink and Smoke comes in at number 7 as we do them 12 to 1 for your drive home here on KSR and the Dirty Dozen on Kater. All right, now we are talking some absolute legends and legendary albums that have been inducted into the Grammy Hall of Fame. First of all, Eric B. and Rakim's Paid in Full. Then, of course, Tupac's All Eyes on Me. This is the 52nd class of inductees. Funkadelic's Maggot Brain was also inducted. And there were some other artists as well, like Janet Jackson, Selena Hart, and Radiohead, who also were inducted. And this is a gala that served as a fundraiser for the Grammy Museum's national education programs. But more importantly, it cemented these albums as permanent fixtures in music history. And while I didn't have handy a track off Paid in Full, I do have this track, which is Jody Watley featuring Eric B. and Rakim. And I'll take any excuse to play this track. It is just a great track. And then we're going to do Tupac, Casey and JoJo, which is off All Eyes on Me. So this is a congratulations of being inducted into the Grammy Hall of Fame to Eric B. and Rakim and Tupac, Dirty Dozen.

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4: Hi there, I'm Laura Edison. Well, a body has been found in the New South Wales Central West in the search for alleged triple murderer Julian Ingram. It's alleged he gunned down at three people at Lake Carjellico, including his pregnant ex-girlfriend, her friend and an aunt in January. Assistant Commissioner Andrew Holland says they've found an abandoned ute in Round Hill Nature Reserve.
5: Next to this vehicle, police have also located a male body in a very decomposed state. Next to this body is a firearm, and at this point, police believe that the person laying next to the vehicle could be Julian Ingram, but is yet to be formally identified.
4: Five Aussies and a New Zealander will spend 3 weeks in quarantine in Perth upon their return from a cruise overseas, which experienced an outbreak of hantavirus. The deadly virus has so far killed three passengers, and while there's no suggestion the Aussies are sick, the government is taking precautions. The federal government is keeping changes to capital gains tax and negative gearing under wraps until the budget is released tomorrow night. But Minister for Housing Claire O'Neill has told the ABC the ultimate goal is to make housing more affordable and available.
6: We have got serious intergenerational issues in Australia with regard to housing. A younger generation who are confronting very different housing challenges than their parents and grandparents.
4: Queensland has cleared a backlog of some 600 untested rape kits after it was revealed the state's DNA lab was unable to keep up with demand. The state's Attorney General says it means the cases can progress through court sooner. And Deltra Guttram has been given a hero's welcome at Eurovision opening ceremony. The Sport Now and Friday night double headers might not be for everyone, but the AFL says it will feature in the back half of the season. The fixtures for rounds 16 to 22 will be announced this week. So far, only matchups have been announced. Boss Andrew Dillon says having two games allows for more flexibility and means teams may not have short breaks between games. And Aussie Lucas Herbert has secured his spot in next month's US Open after claiming his first LIV title. Herbert won the tournament in Virginia by 4 shots, overcoming illness on the final day to secure victory. And that is the latest in news and sport.
7: Dirty Dozen.

0: Remix. It is the Yes It Is Remix, number 6, as we do them 12 to 1 here on Case Around the Dirty Dozen on Caterly on Thomas Moneylong, Marsha Ambrosius. All right, it is time for us to get into the club drop. This is straight from the booth. The DJ extraordinaire, DJ Helena Ellis, she knows what's hot and what's just dropped in the clubs. So, Helena, what have you got for us this evening?
1: Hey, Sarah, what's going on? I'm so glad to be back here with you. This is my brand new music segment on Kader. It's called The Club Drop, DJ Helena Ellis live from the booth. I'm about to spin some of the hottest remixes in the club scene right now from right around the globe. Now, drum and bass has been sweeping the club scene, so I'm going to start my mix with one of my favorite tracks right now. It's the Victory Lap Clean Cut Remix by Fred Again. I'm playing this at all my DJ sets right now. It is absolutely going off. And Baile Funk, we're going to Brazil. It's my absolute favorite genre right now. I'm going to play the Monaco Bad Bunny Baile Mix. It's the Papi Culo edit. And then we're taking it to Baltimore. I'm going to play the throwback of Hustlin', the NIE Baltimore edit. So let's do this, man. Let's get this party started. This is the Club Drop, DJ Helena Ellis live from the booth on Case Around the Dirty Dozen on Kader. Let's go.
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0: potentially new favorite Australian or New Zealand artist, welcoming him onto the show for the very first time. It is a massive g'day to Driz. What's goody?
1: Yo, what's good? What's happening?
0: Well, I'm dying to get to know you a bit better. You got a great new drop.
1: Yeah.
0: Loads of attention. So let's start with, what cities have you called home, and what city do you call home today?
1: Well, I was born in London,
0: mm-hmm.
1: United Kingdom. I was born in London, Kingston to be precise.
0: Mm-hmm.
1: And I moved to Nigeria, my ethnic background, mm-hmm. when I was about like 8. And when I stayed in Nigeria for about 4 to 5 years, I moved to Sydney, Australia, where I am right now. And I've been here for about like 3 years. So yeah, it's obviously every single place that I've been in has like a different, you know, meaning to me, and a different, like, you know, role that it played in my life and my growth. But obviously right now, like, I'd say that London was like obviously where I was born and like I relate to it as a place of birth. And then we have Nigeria, where it's like that's my ethnicity, that's my culture. And then we have Sydney. This is like a place where I've been built in this you know, in this city. You know what I mean? Like the foundation of my career has been set in the city. So it's like, this is where I see as home right now at the moment, and this is what's building my career.
0: Nice.
1: For, you know, whatever comes in the future.
0: What city in Nigeria were you living in?
1: I was living in the capital city, actually, Abuja. Abuja, not Lagos.
0: Okay.
1: Lagos is like more of like a Sydney, but in Nigeria, if that makes sense.
0: Yeah, okay.
1: It's like Sydney in Australia, but like obviously like that's like the, you know,
0: yeah, well, that's
1: what Sydney.
0: Yeah, I mean, we hear a lot about Lagos. That's that is so interesting. That is so interesting to me. Are mum and dad out here with you?
1: Yeah.
0: So the whole fam.
1: Did you do schooling
0: here, or did you do schooling in Nigeria?
1: I'm actually still in school right now. Matter of fact, I just came back from school.
0: Stop it.
1: My last year, month. I literally just walked through the door and your call just came through. I'm not even like.
0: Are you in year 12?
1: Yeah, I'm in my final year now, yeah.
0: Whoa, so you got exams coming up too.
1: Yeah, I do. Oh. I do. I'm doing my head in A, can't lie.
0: Yeah, it's a lot. It's a lot. Just, you know, just focus. It's okay. Don't stress out. Just stay focused, slow and steady.
1: Yes,
0: do the work, put in the work, and whatever happens, it happens. I mean, I don't want people to tell kids it doesn't matter. Also the pressure is sometimes just a lot and sometimes just completely unnecessary. In saying that, what subjects are you most interested in school?
1: I know, I'd like to say like I have a very, from young I've had a very good relationship with maths, you know what I mean? But right now it's like I don't really, outside of school, I don't really study much, obviously because of my other commitments.
0: Mm-hmm.
1: But right now I'd say the subject that I do like the most is math, but like right now I do best in multimedia.
0: Okay. The things you tend to like are the ones you tend to excel at. Best of luck for those bloody exams.
1: Thank you so much. I appreciate it.
0: Now, in saying that, I want to hear a little bit more about where we are musically. So I want to give you a superpower to choose 4 artists from anywhere in the world to make an album with. They must be alive. Who is Driz's dream team today? Think big.
1: I definitely go with Travis Scott. Reckon that'd be a crazy feature to get on the album. I go with Rema as well from Nigeria.
0: Yeah, Rema's great.
1: That's a Rema. Let's mix it up with some, you know, some vocals, some crazy vocals going on in there. I'd go with, I'm kind of torn between Ray and Georgia Smith.
0: Oof. That's a hard one.
1: Yeah, like if I could, I'd take them both. But I don't know if I want to save that last spot for like a UK. Yeah, but I should probably take them both. But let's just like make it different. Let's make it different. We'll go. I'll just go Georgia Smith.
0: I knew you were going to go Georgia.
1: She's
0: every. Well, I've actually met her and I've hung out with her quite a bit, and she's everybody's future ex-wife. That's how everybody.
1: Oh, right. So
0: we love Georgia's beautiful. She's beautiful. I love that for you. Yeah. So we got one more. Who are you going to choose?
1: One more.
0: Yeah.
1: One more. I'd go. Take it to the UK.
0: Yeah.
1: I'd go. Oh, you know, Bad Bunny is a good shout too.
0: Yeah. Oh yeah.
1: Bad Bunny.
0: Take that Latino
1: shout.
0: Community. Come on.
1: Cha-ching. Yeah. I just go Bad Bunny.
0: What an album. That's great.
1: Yeah.
0: I love how you put that together. Yeah. What are we working towards this year? We're about to get into your new trop, Venton. And what is the... Is there an EP that this is off? A full body of work? What are we doing?
1: Okay, so I don't think the track in particular is from a particular body of work. But mm-hmm. In the next 2 weeks, I'll be back in London. And the goal in London is to... You know, I want to come back with like a potential mixtape.
0: Yeah.
1: And this mixtape is like stuff that I've been making for like a year plus since like I fall, you know, burst onto the scene, if mm-hmm. you want to say. So this is like a mix. I just want to throw it all out there so I can, you know, show people that I can do this and I can make it like in great amounts. You know what I mean? Just build my discography. But one thing I want people to be able to take away from the mixtape is just my versatility and the fact that I really do want to do this, you know what I mean? So, yeah.
0: Just explain to me, how are you getting out of school to go to London in 2 weeks?
1: shout out my school. My school's, you know, last year I won Triple J on F Tie. And, you know, my school was, like, pretty much a bit more attentive to the fact that, he could actually have a career in this.
0: Yeah.
1: Because I've been on it since I came, but it was more like, that was like the point where it's like people were actually like, oh wait, like this could actually be serious. So from that moment, my school was a bit more lenient with the way that,
0: nice.
1: You know, give me like a certain test and stuff like that. Let me take him before if I have to be somewhere the day of the test.
0: Nice.
1: Or, you know, or give me extended leave or something.
0: Well,
1: so,
0: look at you, superstarring.
1: Really helpful with it.
0: Superstarring already. I love this for you. Do you want to give your school a shout-out?
1: Yeah, shout-out Elizabeth MacArthur High School in Northern.
0: Yeah,
1: they call it. Shout-out every single staff member, everyone.
0: Yeah.
1: From the cleaners to the head to the deputies, shout-out.
0: And all the students listening and looking up to you.
1: All
0: and
1: the students as well, yeah.
0: Dabby you and the dabby up the playground. I love this for you. Listen, we're going to give people a taste of Venton now. You are a caliber artist. I'm so impressed with you at such a young age. And I can't wait to hear the EP once you get back from the UK. Thank you so much for tapping in with me.
1: Thanks so much. Appreciate it.

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1: 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In the meantime, follow K-Sera on Instagram at K-Sera.DirtyDozen.
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2: All right, well, we got a surprise drop from Little Sims over the weekend. This is a 4-track EP called Sugar Girl, and it is a bit more club-driven and experimental. I've chosen Game On for you. It comes with an explicit lyric warning, so you have been warned. Let's check it out now. Remember where you heard this first, K-Sara and the Dirty Dozen, right here on K-Sara.

KSRA and the Dirty Dozen on KDA. Number 2.

0: off his new album, It's Been Awful. That is Isaiah Rashad teaming up with SZA for Boy in Red. All right, I'm leaving you with DaBaby, Glorilla, Wyke, Niece and Young Miami in the top spot. The Pop That Thing remix. Back on tomorrow to do it all again. It's going to be a busy show tomorrow. Thanks so much for your company. Have yourself an amazing evening. And remember, I don't stop and I won't quit. This is KSRI. Later.
1: Let me pop my
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0: Yeah, remix, nigga. 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Yeah. 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All that other shit dropping, you can keep it. You know, baby, make the bad bitch. Pop that, throw that up. 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
1: Okay.
0: Push me to the wall, get to pulling down my drawers. 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
1: Yeah.
0: A couple years straight, nigga. Thought that was it. Ain't no fool. Wait, no, I brought back a hit. I had took her with me. We both spent a little time. She got hers, I got mine. 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They fool, nigga. 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I just brought back some dude. Cut her hoe off, I wasn't feeling it.
1: Yep.
0: Take him back over like

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0: On the couch with my favorite sinner. 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

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That was 2019, now this

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2: B-Wise, back in the studio. Welcome back, Brace. It's been too long.
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2: Never miss a beat.

feel like all I ever do is find different ways to word the same old song. Ever since I came along from the day the song called How My Name Is dropped, started thinking my name was Fall. Cause anytime things went wrong, I was the one who they would blame it on. The media made media for the link of a modern day Genghis Khan. Try to argue it was only entertainment, dog. Gangster? Nah, courageous balls. Had to change my style. They said I'm way too soft, and I sound like Daisy and Nas. Out came the claws, and the fame's been out since then. But up until the instant that I went against it, it was ingrained in me that I wouldn't amount to a stain, I thought. No wonder I had to unlearn everything my brain was taught. Do I really belong in this game, I pondered. I just wanna play my part. Should I make waves or not? So back and forth in my brain, the tug of war wages on. And I don't wanna seem ungrateful or disrespect the art form I was raised upon. But sometimes you gotta take a loss and have people rub it in your face before you get made pissed off. And keep plugging, it's your only outlet and your only outfit. So you know they're gonna talk about it. Better find a way to counter it quick and make it, ah! I feel like I've already said this a kabillion 80 times. How many times can I say the same thing, different ways that rhyme? What I really wanna say is, if there's anyone else that can relate to my story, bet you feel the same way.

single parents hate your appearance. 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And the pain spawns all the anger on. But it wasn't until I put the pain in song, learn who to aim it on, that I made a spark. Started to spit harder, ish, learn how to harness it while the reins were off. And there was a lot of bizarre shit, but the crazy part was soon as I stopped saying I gave up, all haters started to appreciate my art. And it just breaks my heart to look at all the pain I caused. But what am I gonna do when the rage is gone and the lights go out and that trailer park? And the window is closing and there's nowhere else that I can go. It flows and I'm frozen, cause there's no more emotion for me to pull from. Just a bunch of playful songs that I make for fun.

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The legend of the angry blonde lives on through you when I'm gone.

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1: Let's go.
2: It is a massive welcome back into the studio. Young Marta, what's goody?
3: Hello. How are we?
2: I'm good. And you brought Reiko in with you as well.
3: I brought my producer here.
4: How
3: my boy,
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is Foster's. Yeah, had to switch up lanes to the right road. Many times that I could've went psycho. 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That there's gotta be more to this life, yo. Ain't no telling which way that I might go. That was 2019, now this life is...

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0: Pacer R and the Dirty Dozen. 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
1: That is not called a performance.
2: It comes with an experience. 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And you kind of use them as a support, like almost like an emotional support animal.
1: Yeah.
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1: Yes.
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runway. 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

0: Pissera and the Dirty Dozen. 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

Khalid is coming back to Australia for the It's Always Summer Somewhere tour. Playing four massive shows in Perth, Brisbane, Melbourne and Sydney this November. See Khalid live in Australia, performing songs from his new album, After the Sun Goes Down. For ticket details, head to frontiertouring.com.

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4: Morning, I'm Phoebe Humphrey. Aussie passengers have been evacuated from the hantavirus-hit cruise ship. The group of five will now head to the Netherlands before flying into Perth later this week to quarantine. They were originally expected to land in Australia tonight. Treasurer Jim Chalmers will hand down the Albanese government's fifth budget tonight. Changes to the capital gains tax discount and negative gearing, cuts to the NDIS and a fuel security package among the measures already made public. New South Wales police say the discovery of a body in the state's central west brings relief to the local community. The body, believed to be triple murderer Julian Ingram's, was found yesterday alongside two guns. The 37-year-old had been on the run since January after killing his pregnant ex, her aunt, and her friend in Lake Carjeligo. And Dua Lipa is suing Samsung. The pop star has filed a lawsuit against the tech giant for allegedly using her face to sell TVs without her permission. She's seeking at least $15 million in damages. In sports, sacked Sea Eagles coach Anthony Seibold has switched codes working with an AFL club. He's revealed on Seven he's joined Collingwood.
5: The last couple of weeks just been sort of doing a little bit of work for Collingwood there. I know the head coach really well, so I've been down there a couple of times and I'm just going to do a little small role there for the rest of the AFL season.
4: And the AFL is coming under fire for another timekeeping blunder. It's after nearly 2 minutes of game time was mistakenly added to the third quarter of the Geelong-Collingwood match at the weekend. That's the latest news and sport.
0: Let's go.
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0: 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And the other week, she caught up with Bubba Soldier talking about his new track, Clear Your Mind.
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0: Drive Home with K-Sara this afternoon from 3. And another Hawaiian, Bubba Soldier. That's who Kay was chatting with.
1: We look forward to seeing you on stage soon. Are there any gigs coming up for you?
2: I have gigs lined up in Hawaii. So I will be going back to Hawaii in our summer, which is July, August. But I also play once in a while at a restaurant called Carmela in Double Bay.
1: Yes.
2: So, like, yeah, I do solo things. I just jam some old school Hawaiian music, island music, while the people enjoy the ono, fresh ono Italian food.
1: Brilliant. Yes, get down there. It is a beautiful restaurant.
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1: Where you at?
0: At the house with it, watching sinners.
1: Who you with?
0: On the couch with my favorite sinner. I was about to, but you convinced us. Should I decorate her walls or log off to Pinterest? Never too late to meditate on emotional attachments. Even if I

0: You're on K to breakfast, and you can drive home to KCRI this afternoon for free. The other week, she caught up with Bubba Soldier.
1: Tell me, I want to give you a superpower to choose four artists from anywhere in the world to make an album with. They must be alive. Who is Bubba Soldier's dream team today?
2: Would probably be Junior Gong Mali.
1: Yes.
2: Catch a Fire.
1: Yeah.
2: Third, Maoli.
1: Okay.
2: And the fourth would probably be Morgan Heritage.
1: Nice.
0: Okay, can't say I've heard many of them, but that's okay. You're going to hear Drake before 7 o'clock in Canterbury.

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3: 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As you're young, you go through certain stages. For example, the drill scene, right? Obviously, you're young and you're careless and you don't listen to no one, right? 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
1: 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Let's

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0: Cater's Mystery Mixtape. 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So I'm going to play you Cater's Mystery Mixtape after 7 o'clock. Kaysera, she's been giving out clues.
2: The first song is by an artist who is touring here this year.
0: We know right? That's Olivia Dean. We don't know what song, and also song number 3.
2: A third clue. And the artist of the third song has a daughter who is famous for blue hair.
0: And we know that's Kanye West, but again, we don't know what song. So even if you just want to go register at cater.com.au and fluke it, you can try and guess whatever song it is. You can win $200, potentially $400, all yours. So I'll play you Cater's Mystery Mixtape after 7 on Cater Breakfast.

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0: That's what I'm talking about. 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I'm a superhero.
1: When it comes to the music we play on Kata, you're in the driver's seat. Love a song and can't get enough of it?
2: Hell yeah!
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5: Morning, I'm Phoebe Humphrey. The return of the five Australian passengers on the cruise ship at the centre of the hantavirus outbreak has been delayed. The four citizens and a permanent resident were originally due to arrive in Perth tonight, but are now headed to the Netherlands after being evacuated from the ship. The group is now expected in WA later this week. The Treasurer is preparing to hand down the Albanese government's fifth budget tonight. Labor will attempt to improve intergenerational equity in Australia, while at the same time trying to manage the disruption from the war in the Middle East. Dr. Isaac Gross from the Monash School of Economics says now is not the time to be spending with inflation on the rise.
6: So I don't think we're going to see some big new spends rolled out. What spending is done is going to be offset with spending cuts.
5: And Donald Trump is warning the ceasefire is on shaky grounds after rejecting Iran's latest response to his peace plan.
7: I would say the ceasefire is on massive life support.
5: Tehran had been requesting an end to the blockade of its ports and the release of its frozen assets. In sport, Nathan Buckley has thrown his support behind Michael Voss as he steers Carlton through a form slump and the Elijah Holland saga. The former Collingwood coach has told Fox Vossie has been first class through a tough period.
8: I think he's a man that knows that he's putting everything that he possibly can into it, which makes the alternatives palatable given that he knows that there's no more that he can do.
5: And talks are underway to keep the NRL's magic round in Brisbane, with the contract set to expire after 2027. This week marks the seventh instalment. That's the latest news and sport.
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0: 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Rich off a mixtape,
1: 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Kater's Mystery Mixtape.
0: Yes, it is what everyone is talking about at the moment. 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
2: The first song is by an artist who is touring here this year, all right?
0: We know that is Olivia Dean. Song number two.
2: The second song is by artists who are cousins.
0: That song came out in 2026, so that should be helpful. And for song number three.
2: A third clue. And the artist of the third song has a daughter who is famous for blue hair.
0: Which we know is Kanye West. So Olivia Dean and Kanye West. 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It's Kater's Mystery Mixtape, Kater Breakfast. Yeah.

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2: Said, shimmy, shimmy, yeah, shimmy, shimmy, shimmy, yeah. 5'9", brown eyes, and she in the inner, shimmy, shimmy, yeah, shimmy.
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1: Hello, I'm Jake Powell. This is where I like to get you up to date with everything that's going on around the world. And Ariana Grande has announced that she has a new album coming out July 31.
2: It's called Petal, basically about something that is full of life, growing through the cracks of something's cold and hard and challenging. It was kind of about breaking up with all different kinds of negative attachments, whether it's my own monsters in my own head.
1: That kind of makes sense, but I don't quite know why this was recorded on like a VHS. Let's see how scratching this is.
2: External voices, things that no longer serve me. That was a writing experiment for me to use that as a template so that I could be talking about one thing, sharing something, and people could use it however they want.
1: She broke out the camcorder for this, I think.
2: It's a little feral as well. It's definitely from a place that I have been maybe like too shy or polite to tap into before. And this kind of just feels like it.
1: Yeah, interesting. Okay, so go to our TikTok and Instagram at kata.au. There's a little teaser there for it. Petal, it's coming out July 31 from Ariana Grande. That's what's popping on Kata Breakfast.
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0: 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So all you need to do, just guess the song title and the artists on Cater's Mystery Mixtape. Now, Kate Sarah, she's been giving out lots of clues at 4 o'clock.
4: The first song is by an artist who is touring here this year. All right.
0: That is Olivia Dean. We don't know what song it is, though. Song two?
4: The second song is by artists who are cousins.
0: And that track came out this year, 2026. Song number three?
4: A third clue. And the artist of the third song has a daughter who is famous for blue hair.
0: Ooh, okay. We know that's Kanye West. And song number four?
4: And song number four, the artist is a homegrown R&B superstar who won an ARIA last year.
0: Okay, that's plenty of clues right there. So, Kate's Mystery Mixtape. You can go to Cater at cater.au on Instagram and TikTok, and you can listen to the mixtape as many times as you like. We've got all the clues there as well. I could be calling you back after 8 o'clock, so make sure you register at cater.com.au, and you can win some cash. There's money in the mixtape on Cater Breakfast.

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4: Morning, I'm Phoebe Humphrey. The finance minister is making no apologies for the broken promises that are expected in tonight's budget, which is tipped to include massive changes to negative gearing and capital gains tax concessions.
5: I hope that people see all of the decisions we've taken about getting the budget in better shape. Debt will be lower, the deficits will be smaller, the budget will be in a stronger position.
4: Katie Gallagher there on the ABC. There's been another delay for the Aussies returning home from the ship at the centre of the hantavirus outbreak. The group has been sent to the Netherlands in a last-minute detour after a plane failed to arrive in time. They'll arrive in Perth later this week where they'll quarantine. A 12-year-old boy is recovering in hospital after being dragged under a train in Melbourne. It's believed the Year 7 student's backpack got caught between two carriages. He's now in a serious condition. And the man charged with the White House Correspondents' Dinner shooting has pleaded not guilty. 31-year-old Cole Allen is facing multiple charges, including attempting to assassinate the president. In sport, breaking news in the AFL world, Carlton coach Michael Voss has reportedly quit effective immediately. The Blues are currently equal last on the ladder with just one win this season. Josh Fraser is set to take over in the interim. And ex-Manly coach Anthony Seibold has spoken out about his sacking in his first public interview, admitting he had a gut feeling after the club's third straight loss. It comes as Seibold reveals he's switching codes, joining AFL club Collingwood in a part-time role for the rest of the season. That's the latest news and sport.
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1: Morning, Kerry in Western Sydney. I'm just calling you because you've registered at cater.com.au for Cater's Mystery Mixtape.
2: Oh, okay.
1: Do you want to have a crack at it?
2: All right, sure.
1: Kerry, I believe in you. So have you been listening out for all the clues that KCRI's been giving at 4 o'clock each day?
2: No, I listened to you guys this morning for the first time.
1: Oh, wow.
2: On the way to the train station. I'm like, oh, okay, this sounds interesting. I'll give it a go.
1: Okay, brilliant. Well, KCRI, as I said, she's been giving out clues each day at 4 o'clock. So would you like me to play those to you now?
2: Okay.
1: Let's listen to the mixtape first. I'll give some clues and then we'll listen to the mixtape again, okay?
2: All right.
1: It's pretty tricky, but clue one.
3: The first song is by an artist who is touring here this year.
1: So we know that the artist is Olivia Dean, but we don't know what song. Song number
2: two. All right, that's a hard one. Yes.
1: It's tough. Song number two.
3: The second song is by artists who are cousins.
1: And that song came out this year. Now, that one is a little bit tricky, especially if you've just listened to Cater for the first time this morning. But that's okay. clue number three.
3: And the artist of the third song has a daughter who is famous for blue hair.
1: And we know that that is Kanye West, and it's not Runaway. So it's any other Kanye West song, possibly. Song number four.
3: And song number four, the artist is a homegrown R&B superstar who won an ARIA last year.
1: We always play him on Cater. So do you want to play you the mixtape again?
2: Oh, it's going to be really difficult, but sure.
1: Let's do it. If you get any of them right, you get $200 plus a Fetch Mini, okay?
2: All right, let's give it a go.
1: Okay, Kerry, can you please tell me what you think song one is, knowing it's Olivia Dean?
2: Baby Steps.
1: You got it. Well done! You got the first song. The first song has been guessed. You have $200 and a Fetch Mini. Congratulations!
2: Thank you! Yay!
1: Great. Do you have any ideas what song 2, 3, 4, 5, and 6 are, or...?
2: No.
1: You know what? That's okay. Kerry, you've done a fantastic job. You have guessed the first song on Cater's Mystery Mixtape. Well done.
2: Woohoo! Thanks.
1: It's all thanks to Fetch TV. More to love, less to pay. 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Hear the mixtape again at 11, 2 and 4 with another clue from KCRI. Cater Breakfast.
4: Vibes Cartel. World Boss. Yo, Jeff. She's a good problem to have. Don't.

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4: 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I say boom, boom, boom, now we're about to say well.

0: This is Kate at Breakfast. You're going to hear Baby Keem before 8:35 on Kate at Breakfast. And Cat's Eye and why they want to change.
1: I say we wanted to get a little more authentic. And by authentic, I mean a little more raw and just a little messier. I think that was the whole point of Picky Up. But your Picky Up, when you drink tea, is very posh.
0: It kind of makes sense. This is Picky Up on Kate at Breakfast.

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2: All right, let's give it a go.
1: Okay, Kerry, can you please tell me what you think song one is, knowing it's Olivia Dean?
2: Baby Steps.
1: You got it. Well done! You got the first song. The first song has been guessed. You have $200 and a Fetch Mini. Congratulations!
2: Thank you! Yay!
1: Massive. So, song one has been guessed. We still have 2, 3, 4, 5, and 6. And if you want to hear the mixtape as many times as you like, go to our Instagram and TikTok at cater.au. Got all the clues there as well. And then make sure you go register. And you can win tomorrow at 8 on Cater Breakfast. They say life.

0: Pacera and the Dirty Dozen. 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
4: Morning, I'm Phoebe Humphrey. Jim Chalmers has described tonight's budget as ambitious and difficult. The Treasurer is preparing to hand down the Albanese government's fifth budget with a focus on tax reform, housing and investment. He says it will have more than the usual amount of savings.
5: The budget will be about helping people through this global oil shock at the same time as we reform our tax system and our economy for the future as well.
4: Aussie passengers have been evacuated from the hantavirus-hit cruise ship. The group of five will now head to the Netherlands before flying into Perth later this week to quarantine. They were originally expected to land in Australia tonight. Donald Trump has warned the ceasefire with Iran is on life support after rejecting Tehran's latest response to his peace deal. And this year's Eurovision is shaping up to be one of the most politically charged ever. National broadcasters in Spain, the Netherlands, Ireland, Slovenia and Iceland are boycotting the event due to Israel's participation. Australia's Delta Goodrum will perform in the second semi on Thursday. In sport, Michael Voss has decided to quit Carlton after a disastrous start to the AFL season with just one win under their belts. The club is yet to release an official statement. Josh Fraser is said to take over as interim coach. To NRL, relief for the Storm with fullback Sua Falongo set to play against the Eels on Saturday. He's been cleared of a facial fracture after a collision to stop Taylor May from scoring at the weekend. And Tottenham is now 2 points clear of the EPL relegation zone after a 1-1 draw with Leeds. That's the latest news and sport.
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0: Young Boy Never Broke Again in 7 minutes on Gator Breakfast.
1: What's poppin'? Brand new.
0: Hello, I'm Jake Powell. This is where I like to get you up to date with everything that's going on around the world. And Ariana Grande has announced that she has a new album coming out July 31.
2: It's called Petal, basically about something that is full of life, growing through the cracks of something's cold and hard and challenging. It was kind of about breaking up with all different kinds of negative attachments, whether it's my own monsters in my own head.
0: That kind of makes sense, but I don't quite know why this was recorded on like a VHS. Let's see how scratchy this is.
2: External voices, things that no longer serve me. That was a writing experiment for me to use that as a template so that I could be talking about one thing, sharing something, and people could use it however they want.
0: She broke out the camcorder for this, I think.
2: It's a little feral as well. It's definitely from a place that I have been maybe like too shy or polite to tap into before. And this kind of just feels like it.
0: Yeah, interesting. Okay, so go to our TikTok and Instagram at kata.au. There's a little teaser there for it. Petal, what's coming out July 31 from Ariana Grande? That's what's popping on Kata Breakfast.

0: because it's you.
1: 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Love a song and can't get enough of it?
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1: Or maybe we're playing something you never want to hear again.
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2: All right, let's give it a go.
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2: Baby Steps.
1: You got it. Well done! You got the first song. The first song has been guessed. You have $200 and a Fetch Mini. Congratulations!
2: Thank you! Yay!
1: So if you want to get in on that action, make sure you register at kater.com.au, just like Kerry in Western Sydney. K-Sara, she gives out clues every day at 4 o'clock and you can hear the mixtape at 8, 11, 2 and 4 every single day. But if you want to hear it even more than that, go to our TikTok and Instagram at kater.au. Got all the clues there in the comments section as well. Go watch it. Guess it. It's Kater Breakfast.
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But I am keen to get your thoughts on Dominic Fike, right? Let me know what you think of it in the cater music survey at cater.com.au. Do that, we'll give you $200 cash. But I'll catch you tomorrow from 6 for cater breakfast. See ya!